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I'm gonna see him. Just a few more days, I'm gonna see him. 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

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Oh, may I then in him be found, dressed in his righteousness alone, faultless to stand before the throne. 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